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2: 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We hold these truths to be self-evident that all men are created equal.

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1: Let's get down to business. Give you one more night to get this. We've had a million, million nights just like this. So let's